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4: I hope he's got his sunscreen on, because it's time for John Garabedian to shine in the sun with this week's five most played songs on pop radio. What's happening in music?
5: Not much. It's the same songs, but that's okay. They're great songs. Last week's number four is down to number five, which is Somber, Homewrecker. Number five is number four, Pink Pantherless, with Stateside featuring Zara Larsson. Kalani, number three last week, number three this week, Folded. Number two last week, number two this week, Bruno Mars, I Just Might. And number one for the fifth week in a row, Olivia Dean, Soft and Sultry with So Easy to Fall in Love.
4: I do think it's funny. You said I Just Might number two.
5: That's a good one, Mason.
4: All right. Making you laugh is such an honor. Seriously. Let's play Olivia Dean now. John, back next week.
5: Thanks, Mason. Over and out.
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3: 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The HPV vaccine prevents human papillomavirus and all the cancers it can cause. The American Cancer Society recommends getting your sons and daughters the HPV vaccine starting at age 9 to protect them later in life.

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9: How about some Somber tonight?
8: 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All right, how about Back to Friends? 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
1: 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She's 5.
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9: Hi! 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

When we say Jonesboro's best hits, we mean Taylor. We mean Sabrina. We mean the very best hits for Jonesboro and the NEA. 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

When we say Jonesboro's best hits, we mean Taylor. We mean Sabrina. We mean the very best hits for Jonesboro and the NEA. 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

It's the TJ Show, and a consumer affairs study claims to have narrowed this down. What state has the most road rage? Might be surprising. It's coming up in a few moments in the news on the TJ Show.

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0: Yeah.
1: Kenny, thanks for keeping us somewhat informed.
0: That's what's happening.
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1: Hey, y'all. It's Nikki from Hollywood. And I'm sorry, but were you not taught manners when you were being raised?
0: Uh-oh.
1: My mother always taught me if somebody brought something over to your house in a dish and they left the dish.
0: Yesterday, I was addressing the fact that one of our dear friends came over, left a glass of hers at our house, and we've just been using it like it's our own, and I felt like that's got to be wrong.
2: Mm-hmm.
0: And we still have not returned it.
1: You wash it, and you put something back in the dish, and you return it to them.
0: Oh, yeah. Yeah, that would be a nice thing to do.
2: Yeah, I wasn't taught that, but I was taught to wash it and return it,
0: yeah.
2: Not to keep it.
1: So that's my rule.
0: She sounds upset.
1: Thought I'd add my 2 cents because it's so welcomed. Love you guys.

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4: Good morning. Six women have filed a lawsuit alleging former children's minister Anthony Waller sexually abused and filmed young girls over a 15-year period while he was serving at Refuge Church of the Assemblies of God in Jonesboro. The lawsuit claims that church leadership failed to properly respond in spite of allegedly receiving evidence of Waller's behavior years before his conviction in 2016 and his life sentence for rape and child porn charges. In other news, residents and businesses around Jonesboro will see American flags displayed as part of the Jonesboro University Heights Lions Club annual Memorial Day tradition. The club installs and removes the flags for participating businesses on at least 10 holidays every year. They offer a full-service flag display program for only $50 annually. How you can get that set up for yourself or your business is in our story at JonesboroRightNow.com and the Jonesboro Right Now app. Got a cloudy weekend, scattered showers possible all the way through. Highs in the mid-70s today, low 80s through Monday. Have a good holiday weekend. I'm Brett Hall on the Jonesboro Media Group.
5: Good morning. As you're heading out the door, make sure you grab that rain gear with you. We're tracking showers moving through Region 8 this morning with scattered showers this afternoon and evening before we begin to dry out overnight tonight. Temperatures are mild as well, looking at the mid-70s this afternoon and waking up in the mid-60s tomorrow morning. Tomorrow's looking mostly dry. We could begin to see some scattered storms moving back into Region 8 late in the evening on Saturday, and they'll stick with us Sunday and Memorial Day as well, but no days looking like an all-day washout, so don't cancel your plans. This is KA Storm Team meteorologist Christina Ballantyne on Mix 106.3.
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2: Good morning. Arkansas Attorney General Tim Griffin has announced a $5.5 million settlement with Family Dollar and Dollar Tree over consumer protection violations tied to that rat-infested distribution center in West Memphis. Arkansas should receive $3.9 million. The lawsuit stems from allegations that the company knowingly operated the facility in spite of a severe rodent infestation that prompted an FDA investigation and led to the removal of more than 3,400 rodents from the warehouse. Memorial Day weekend is here. Lots of folks heading to the lake. The Arkansas Game and Fish Commission wants to remind all boaters that proper preparation and a little patience go a long way toward making sure you have a safe and enjoyable experience this weekend. They've got some great things to consider and to remember about sharing the water safely in our story at JonesboroRightNow.com and the Jonesboro Right Now app. Your forecast for the holiday weekend: cloudy all the way through, chance of scattered showers pretty much all the way through, highs in the mid-70s today, low 80s tomorrow through Monday. I'm Brett Hall with the Jonesboro Media Group.
3: Good morning. As you're heading out the door, make sure you grab that rain gear with you. We're tracking showers moving through Region 8 this morning with scattered showers this afternoon and evening before we begin to dry out overnight tonight. Temperatures are mild as well, looking at the mid-70s this afternoon and waking up in the mid-60s tomorrow morning. Tomorrow's looking mostly dry. We could begin to see some scattered storms moving back into Region 8 late in the evening on Saturday, and they'll stick with us Sunday and Memorial Day as well, but no days looking like an all-day washout, so don't cancel your plans. This is KSRT meteorologist Christina Ballantyne on Mix 106.3.
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It's the TJ Show, and how does someone's impatience make them $50,000? That's an interesting choice here. It's coming up a few moments away in the news on the TJ Show.

I got drive, I don't need a car. Money really all that we fiending for. I'm doing things they ain't seen before. 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I'm a demon lord. Fall off what? I ain't seen the horse. Called your bluff, better cite the source. Fame ain't something that I need no

0: 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This is the TJ Show, our news. It sounds a little bit different around here. Kenny reads through every story, and then he shares with us the most interesting ones. Kenny, what's happening on the planet today?
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1: This is the TJ Show. Something feels different in the air. Memorial Day weekend. Mm-hmm. Here we are, Thais.
2: Hey, guys.
1: Hey, there you go.
3: How are you?
1: Thais, what are you doing this Memorial Day weekend over in Florida?
2: I'm heading to some Pittsburgh to go to the beach with my cousin.
3: Oh, okay. That's awesome.
2: My cousin, she came from Brazil with her fiancé and his parents. We're just going to have fun.
3: But Thais, you're taking her from the beaches of Brazil to the beaches of Florida, so let's see how much she enjoys that.
2: That's true.
1: I'm sure there's areas that are better than the Brazil beaches.
3: Oh, you better stop it right now. No, I don't know about that. But she'll have family, though, which is great, right? Well, that's the experience.
1: Just tell her to overlook some of the trash and, you know, the things that Americans do with the Oreo containers and Dorito bags.
2: I know. But the crazy thing...
1: I'll tell you what, blame the seagulls. That's a good excuse. When she's like, why is there so much trash?
2: Yes.
1: Well, the seagulls, they take it upon themselves to open up our snack bags that we need on the beach.
2: Yes.
1: And it's their fault.
3: Don't blame the seagulls.
2: Well, let me tell you, lately, the beaches here are very clean.
3: Oh, good.
2: I'm amazed.
3: They are. Nice.
2: It is very, very clean. People are very respectful.
1: Really?
2: Now, in Brazil, it's crazy. They sell you everything on the beach. It's funny. You can get anything. You don't need to go nowhere. They come to you. It's good.
3: That's nice. That's convenient.

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2: Good morning. Six women have filed a lawsuit alleging former children's minister Anthony Waller sexually abused and filmed young girls over a 15-year period while he was serving at Refuge Church of the Assemblies of God in Jonesboro. The lawsuit claims that church leadership failed to properly respond in spite of allegedly receiving evidence of Waller's behavior years before his conviction in 2016 and his life sentence for rape and child porn charges. In other news, residents and businesses around Jonesboro will see American flags displayed as part of the Jonesboro University Heights Lions Club annual Memorial Day tradition. The club installs and removes the flags for participating businesses on at least 10 holidays every year. 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Highs in the mid-70s today, low 80s through Monday. Have a good holiday weekend. I'm Brett Hall on the Jonesboro Media Group.
3: Good morning. As you're heading out the door, make sure you grab that rain gear with you. We're tracking showers moving through Region 8 this morning with scattered showers this afternoon and evening before we begin to dry out overnight tonight. Temperatures are mild as well, looking at the mid-70s this afternoon and waking up in the mid-60s tomorrow morning. Tomorrow's looking mostly dry. We could begin to see some scattered storms moving back into Region 8 late in the evening on Saturday, and they'll stick with us Sunday and Memorial Day as well. But no days looking like an all-day washout, so don't cancel your plans. This is KA Storm Team meteorologist Christina Ballantyne on Mix 106.3.
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with Elizabeth Taylor on Jonesboro's Best Hits. Well, we're on and off rain chances all weekend long, so let's talk about that and deep dive into it with a K8 Storm Team forecast coming up next on The Mix.

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That is Sienna on Mix 106.3. Well, happy Friday, and from the K8 Storm Team, still looking at some pop-up showers today with highs in the upper 70s. Tonight, we're going to continue rain chances with lows in the lower 60s, 50% chance of rain. Only looking at a 20% chance tomorrow for your Saturday, so mostly sunny skies with highs in the mid-80s. Then we'll crank up those rain chances again on Sunday and Monday, Memorial Day, with a 70% chance. So if you're looking for a day to go out, go fishing, go on the lake, it's looking like it's going to be tomorrow. So make plans accordingly. Right now in downtown Jonesboro, it's 69 degrees on the Mix.

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That is Maroon 5 on Mix 106.3. 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

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Well, if you missed the big Best of NEA announcement yesterday, the winners were revealed. So search bestofnea.com now and see who Northeast Arkansas voted best in more than 215 categories. Hundreds of thousands of votes. It was such a good year and such a great event yesterday. Thank you to everyone who made it possible, including Pack Mill Shipping and Printing. Holly with Alpha Lit NEA had the awesome letters, the big blow-up, not the blow-up, but their life-size light-up letters. We looked good yesterday, so I hope that you got to be a part of it at the Embassy Suites. Thank you to the Embassy for hosting us as well. But now, the winners are out there, so go check them out. Best of NEA.

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0: listeners, that is Risk It All on Jonesboro's Best Hits, Mix 106.3. Well, as we head into Memorial Weekend, remember to take the time this weekend to celebrate our common freedoms and to remember the ones who paid for them. You know, people say Happy Memorial Day, but this is a weekend of remembrance and of the fallen, and also a celebration of our common freedoms, but it is a weekend of remembrance. So be careful with your wording. It is a weekend of honoring those who sacrificed their lives for, you know, the privileges we have today, and what, you know, amazing. It seems like, you know, it's easy to complain about the country we live in and the world we live in today, how divisive we are and everything, but we are so blessed. The United States is so blessed compared to other countries still, even with the, you know, inconveniences that we have or the economy that we're in right now. There's a lot of blessings to look at. So try to focus on the good this weekend and the good that people have fought so hard for over the years. So, hey, speaking of good, we have some golf cards left, and you are not too late to get your dad or any golfer you know one of our Brooks Golf Fill the Fairway golf cards at 870deals.com. 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

0: and Selena Gomez with Calm Down on Mix 106.3. Well, looking to Memorial Weekend, a little bit of rain. Looking at some rain chances, pop-up shower chances for the rest of today with highs in the upper 70s. Tonight, lows in the lower 60s. Then tomorrow's looking like the best day of the weekend. Mostly sunny skies, mid-80s for your highs and a 20% chance of rain. Then we'll be at a 70% chance on Sunday and Monday. Right now in downtown Jonesboro, thanks for listening to Jonesboro's Best Hits, and it's 72 degrees.
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0: Runway. Lady Gaga and Doechii, the collab we did not know we needed right here on Mix 106.3. Well, happy Friday, and we are kicking off Memorial Day weekend. We are looking at some scattered showers throughout the weekend, so let's talk about it. We do have some pop-up shower chances remaining today with highs in the upper 70s. Going to tone that down tomorrow. Mostly sunny skies with highs in the mid-80s and it's only a 20% chance of rain. And we will have a 70% chance on Sunday and Monday. So if you're looking for one day to go out on the lake or do anything outside, it's looking like your best chance will be tomorrow. Right now in downtown Jonesboro, it's 73 degrees on Mix 106.3.
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0: Dracula. That is Jenny on Mix 106.3, and that is wrapping up my Friday midday with you. I hope you have a great Memorial Weekend, and do not forget to remember why we have Memorial Weekend, and that is to celebrate our common freedoms and also to remember the ones who paid for them over time, who sacrificed their lives for our freedom. So I hope you have a great Memorial Weekend. I'll be back with you on Memorial Day on Monday. Meredith will be hanging out with you tomorrow, and we'll be playing your favorite hit music all weekend long right here on Mix 106.3.
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1: 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It's new music 20 minutes into your 2 o'clock on a Friday. It's a Friday afternoon. It's a Friday afternoon before Memorial Day weekend. Friday afternoons before a big weekend, well, there's two speeds. There's trying to finish work, and then there's mentally already holding a taco and a beer. Nobody, and I mean nobody, works harder on a Friday than people who are pretending to work after lunch. Jonesboro's best.

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It's the Friday before a big Memorial Day weekend. Usually we stop working at around 4 o'clock on a Friday, but I mean, I've already stopped.

0: DJ, and guess what? We're back tomorrow morning. Yeah, we're your morning show.
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0: 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It's a Friday. It's a Friday afternoon. It's a Friday afternoon before a big Memorial Day weekend. Like I was saying, usually on a Friday, people stop working about 4 o'clock or so. But honestly, before a big 3-day weekend, I think everyone's pretty much done working right now.
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Let's kick off 3 o'clock and get a lot closer to our Memorial Day weekend. Taking time this weekend to celebrate our freedoms and remember the ones who paid for them.

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It is 3 o'clock. We're trucking through on a Friday, getting ready for Memorial Day weekend, celebrating freedom, and remembering the ones who paid for our freedoms.

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0: 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New music. It's called Mr. Know-It-All, 20 minutes into your 3 o'clock. It's a Friday. It's a Friday afternoon. It's a Friday afternoon before a big Memorial Day weekend. I hope you get to have a lot of fun. I hope you get to get off work early today, and I hope that you remember that this is a weekend of remembrance. Remembering the fallen and celebrating all of our common freedoms and those who fought and died so that we could have them.
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0: Hey, I'm TJ, and guess what? We're back tomorrow morning. Yeah, we're your morning show.
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Mix 106.3, halfway through 4 o'clock. We are so close to the weekend, I can smell it. 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I don't know. It's hard to tell sometimes.

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0: 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All right, the weekend is here. It's Memorial Day weekend. I hope you enjoy it. I hope you have fun, but take time this weekend to celebrate our common freedoms and remember the ones who paid for them.
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0: When we say Jonesboro's best hits, we mean Taylor. We mean Sabrina. We mean the very best hits for Jonesboro and the NEA. Mix 106.3. You can't be shit on the
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2: Now at 6, we have been tracking rain all day. We're going to be looking at some fog this evening. We'll detail that and the Memorial Day weekend forecast coming up.
3: The ideal rain right now, especially, would be for a slow rain. Nothing that's going to be too hard and heavy, but something that's a slow shower over a few days, that would be ideal.
4: Why this week's rain may not be the good news Arkansas farmers were hoping for, how farmers are paying more up front, and why some fields may have to start all over. And people are heading out for Memorial Day weekend, but before you head out, we take a look at prices you have to pay at the pump.
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4: The streets are wet in Jonesboro. Just take a look at our First National Bank weather cam. And Michael, we all want to know, will the rain affect any Memorial Day weekend outdoor events?
2: You know, it's going to be hit or miss. I do think we'll have some windows of rain, but I think we'll also have plenty of dry time as we head into Memorial Day weekend. But if it's not much dry time out there today, we saw quite a bit of rainfall for a lot of locations. But don't get me wrong, there were some people that completely missed out as you go off into the Ozarks, Hardy, into Fulton County. A lot of you guys stayed mostly dry today, but far from dry as you go to Jonesboro, to Lake City, to Monette, Leechville, Blytheville, Harrisburg. All those towns saw upwards of 2, maybe even close to 3 inches in some isolated spots. So some beneficial rainfall, but it wasn't for everyone this afternoon. Scattered showers still remain out there. Overall, a lot of us are starting to dry out. So any of your Friday evening plans, they should be good.

0: to go, but just keep in mind, you may want to keep that rain jacket there with you. We're at 69 degrees in Jonesboro, 67 there in Paragould. Most of us sitting upper 60s and lower 70s. Over the next couple of hours, we're going to watch for fog to start building in as we go into the day tomorrow. That fog may start out pretty dense. We'll talk a little bit more about that and what the weekend forecast looks like coming up.
1: All right. Thank you, Micah. Well, the rain is finally here, but for Arkansas farmers, it may have arrived too late to save the season. Take a look at the drought monitor in the natural state. Right now, northeast Arkansas is listed between 3 to 4 levels, ranging from severe to exceptional drought. Arkansas farmers are burning through their budgets, forced to turn on irrigation pumps weeks ahead of schedule after one of the worst droughts in recent memory. Our Jake Tester joins us in the studio and has more on what it's going to take to get out of this drought. Jake.
2: The fields may be wet today, but underneath the surface, the agriculture experts working alongside farmers say the damage from months of dry conditions is already done.
3: It's been one of the biggest historical events and years as far as the drought goes. Normally, we always replenish our water table during the winter and the spring. Usually, it rains quite a bit, and it seems like we're still sitting around that 20 to 25 inches of lack of rainfall.
2: That rainfall deficit has hit row crop farmers and pastures hard across the region. And even though we've finally seen some rain the last few weeks, Jenna Martin, Cross County Agriculture Agent and Staff Chair, says it's just not the right kind.
3: The ideal rain right now especially would be for a slow rain, nothing that's going to be too hard and heavy, but something that's a slow shower over a few days, that would be ideal.
2: The problem isn't just how much rain we're getting, it's when and how it's falling. Martin says months of dry conditions and relentless wind created a hard crust on top of the soil, making it tough for crops like soybeans to even break through.
3: Those beans, plants try to push up as much as they can through the ground, and then they struggle. And a lot of times, they either break their little necks or they just can't come out of the ground. That's a replant situation. So some people already ran into that this year.
2: To keep crops alive, many farmers have already turned on the irrigation pumps much earlier than they'd like. Martin says that early water use is hitting farm budgets hard at a time when money is already tight.
3: When people are already starting to think about watering just to be able to get their rice to come up, or just be able to go ahead and start watering in urea, which is a nitrogen, you know, when you're starting off that early, that's just automatically affecting pocketbooks early on too as well, something that you usually don't have to really plan for.
2: Martin says some low-lying fields may still need to be replanted after the recent heavy rains. In the studio, Jake Tester, Live Local Now.
1: Very difficult for farmers. All right, thank you, Jake. And despite the drought, farmers are still pushing forward. Martin says the latest state crop report shows rice planting at 96% complete, soybeans at 74%, and cotton at 66%. A Craighead County road will soon be closed for 4 weeks. The Craighead County Highway Department announced today they will close County Road 862 between 849 to Highway 139. Crews plan to replace a bridge starting next Tuesday. Detour signs will be posted to alert the public, and motorists are asked to use caution in the area. A judge sentenced a former bank employee after she pleaded guilty to this week to stealing more than $250,000. A judge sentenced Heather Pankey to 72 months after pleading guilty to theft of property, financial identity fraud, first degree forgery, and computer fraud. The agreement says Pankey has to pay $125,000 in restitution to First National Bank of Lawrence County at the time of her plea. She must pay the remaining restitution amount, around $132,000, by the end of her suspended imposition of sentence. Before hitting the road, AAA has today's average gas prices. Nationally, the average gas price is $4.55, while Arkansas averages at $4.10. And take a look here. Here's a rough estimate of how much it would take to fill up your tank. For a sedan, it will cost around $49. A mid-sized car is $82. And for a truck, $123. Gas went down 2 cents since yesterday.

0: Right. Want to fish but don't have a fishing license? Well, that's all about to change. The state will soon celebrate Free Fishing Weekend. Governor Sarah Huckabee Sanders announced June 12th through the 14th as Free Fishing Weekend. Arkansas Game and Fish Commission says anyone can fish in the state without a license or trout stamp from noon, that's scheduled Friday, through midnight, June 14th. AGFC will also host fishing derbies where anglers can catch and keep up to 3 catfish. Here are the derbies that you can register to take part in. And be sure to download the K8 News app to stay updated on current events for Memorial Day weekend. And don't forget to enable your push notifications for the latest. Think you've got the voice to make history? We want to hear it. As part of our We the People celebration, KAIT is inviting you to be part of this milestone moment with a star-spangled sing-off. One lucky person will win an all-expenses-paid trip to Nashville to film a performance that will air on Gray across the country. 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You must be 18 or older and live in one of KAIT's official DMA counties. 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And now to a programming alert. The St. Louis Cardinals versus the Cincinnati Reds game scheduled for today has been postponed until tomorrow due to the weather. K8CW will not air the game tomorrow. Next at 6, plan on firing up the grill this Memorial Day weekend. The reason why some are hit with paying twice as much.
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0: Memorial Day weekend is here, but this year, the holiday comes with a bigger price tag at the pump and the grill. Blake Showalter has the latest on how those prices could impact your holiday weekend.
8: With the gas prices getting high again, it has been a little bit of a sticker shock.

0: Melissa Hubbard and her husband are filling up ahead of a trip to Kentucky to visit friends and family this Memorial Day weekend.
1: Well, I have an SUV, and so it's got a pretty big tank, and it doesn't get the best fuel mileage. So I've gone from filling up at $75 a tank to now over $100.
0: They're also planning to take their boat out, and it holds 100 gallons of fuel. You can hear Melissa's husband adding up those extra costs.
2: Oh, my God. Terrible.
0: You can't really cut costs at the butcher shop right now either, but that's not slowing down business here at Essner's in Scott City.
3: We've been very busy today and going to get busier tomorrow. Started yesterday evening, actually. People start planning to go out of town, selling brats, ribs, pork steaks, all the good grilling stuff.
0: Co-owner Denise Essner says they've been doing their best to keep beef prices as reasonable as possible.
3: We've seen some increase, but nothing super crazy on the retail side. For the most part, when it comes to holiday weekends, though, as long as we don't do anything crazy, everybody just wants a good quality product to put on the grill and serve to their family, so they're content.
0: And even with that short trip or family cookout costing more, Melissa Hubbard reminds all of us you can't put a price on quality time with friends and family.
1: We planned this several months ago, so even with gas prices being high, we're going to travel and we're going to have a good Memorial Day weekend and enjoy ourselves.
4: And that was Blake Showalter reporting. And nationally, the Bureau of Labor Statistics says beef hit a mark of $6.90 per pound in April. Experts say it's because of the drought, high fuel prices, and fertilizer costs. Experts advise to buy from local farmers.
5: Lots of eyes on the weekend forecast, kicking off the unofficial start to summer. Not really going to be feeling like summer. Temperatures in the 80s, but we're also going to be tracking a few rain chances. We'll talk about it all coming up.

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2: Rain has been the big story heading into Memorial Day weekend, and it continues to be a headlining story as we go through the weekend, because I do think we're going to watch for more rain chances as we head into Sunday and Monday, as well as nearly all of next week. Now, the rain that we saw today was beneficial and is eating away at that deficit that we have that is about 20 inches to completely end the drought. And we've made a stride in that direction when we look at the rain totals from today. For some places, Jonesboro, over 2 inches, and a lot of locations east of I-57 did pick up 2+ inches of rainfall. Some places I've seen reports as high as getting close to 4 inches in some localized areas. So impressive rainfall for some, but elsewhere it was very unimpressive. As you look areas west of I-57,

0: 57, Walnut Ridge, only about 3/10, and then Batesville, less than 1/4 inch. So not everyone saw it, but the rain that we did see today was very beneficial. You can see that divide right there along I-57, Newport. Some of you saw a lot, some of you saw a little as we look at the rainfall from today. So a little bit of a hit or miss game when we look at the rainfall out there today. There's still some scattered showers left over, and I think scattered showers are going to be a good way to describe the rainfall as we go through the rest of the week. Here's a live lookout from Central Baptist. There's puddles. It's a very common sight across Region 8. We have a lot of wet ground when you look at things right now after 2 to 3 inches of rainfall. That definitely makes things a little bit soggy. So starting off Memorial Day weekend with some soggy conditions. Notice the scattered showers out there now. Over the next couple of hours, those are going to start to filter their way out, but they're going to be replaced pretty quickly by fog. We're going to have fog developing across Region 8. We had all that rain that leads to moisture at the surface, light winds. We're going to have clearing skies, and we're also going to have temperature and dew point that come really close together. So I expect pretty widespread fog. I did put a message in the National Weather Service chat with them, and they are monitoring for a dense fog advisory. So that may be something that you see issued later on this evening. By tomorrow morning, that should start to thin its way out, and by the afternoon, we're going to be seeing some sunnier skies. So looking at the 8-8 forecast for tomorrow, starting in the 60s, 70s by the afternoon. Notice a little bit of some sunshine there. That will be really nice to see. Also going to help temperatures get into the 80s. Small little chance at some rain as we go into the evening, and that's going to be with our next system that starts to move its way in. So Memorial Day weekend, this is what things look like. Morning clouds, really just some fog left over there on Saturday, and scattered thunderstorms are going to be possible again on Sunday, and I think some more rain looks likely as we head into the day on Monday. So Memorial Day, I think we're going to start the day dry, but as we go into the afternoon, some showers, thunderstorms start to develop. I don't think it is a complete washout, but I do think that we are going to have a better chance at rain on Monday than we are on Sunday. So something to keep an eye on. Here it is, timed out hour by hour. Saturday shows us some rainfall off in the Ozarks. I think a lot of us are staying dry. Keep that in mind if you're over here in one of the lakes across the Ozarks. Could see some rainfall there. Overnight, some of that rainfall starts to push its way in, starting to fizzle out a little bit. Sunday could have some scattered showers out there, but I think a better chance at rain is going to arrive as we head into the day on Monday. So fast forward all the way to Monday, notice starting the day dry, but I do think by the afternoon, some rainfall starts to work its way into the area. So here's a look at that 8-day forecast again. I think your day on Saturday, primarily dry, scattered showers and storms on Sunday, a little bit more widespread rain as we head into the day on Monday. And I think that rainy pattern continues into the middle of next week. Some places may even try to pick up 1, 2, 3 inches of rainfall as we go through next week.
1: Wow, that's quite a bit.
0: We need it, and it's beneficial, so good news there.
1: All right, thank you, Micah. Well, the weekend of champions continues. Chris has highlights from Hot Springs next in sports.
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3: Hello, I'm Franklin Graham. The world seems to be upside down, doesn't it? The hatred, the violence, the division, the wars. What's the hope? What's the future? Where's God in all of this? Well, God is still on the throne, and he knows everything about you, and he loves you. He made you. He created you. But we have a problem, and that problem is called sin, and sin separates us from God. But God sent his son from heaven to this earth to take your sins. He died and shed his blood on a cross for your sins. He was buried. But on the third day, God raised him to life. He's alive, and he'll come into your heart right now. That's right. Jesus is alive. If you've never trusted him as your Savior, do it right now. Just pray this prayer with me. Just say, God, I'm a sinner. I'm sorry. Forgive me. I believe that Jesus is your son, and I want to trust him right now as my Savior and invite him to come in to be the Lord of my life. Amen. If you prayed that prayer, call that number right now. That's on the screen.
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2: It's day two of the Weekend of Champions. Friday's slate headlined by the weather and a Brooklyn doubleheader in Hot Springs. Baseball in the state finals for the second straight season. The Bearcats taking on Pulaski Academy. The Bruins pounce first. Top one, Max Conine, base knock to left. Bailey Lowe rounds third and he'll score. PA up 1-0. Two batters later, Rome Foster barrels it to deep right center and to the wall. It's a two-run double. The Bruins are up 3-0. A storybook start for Brooklyn. How about a home run in the pouring rain? Cooper Bodie with a solo bomb to left, and the Bearcats are on the board. 3-1 entering the first rain delay. Top two, Conine produces again for PA, sends it to left for a two-run single. The Bruins are up 5-1. Bottom two, Blake Lane, base knock down the left field line, and Lane reaches second for a Bearcat double. A few batters later, Eli Foster, clutch with two outs. He'll bring two Bearcats home. It's a two-run single. Brooklyn cuts the deficit to 5-3. Top three, PA hit and run. Chase Kimball with an RBI single, and the Bruins are up 6-3. Caden Rodriguez bounces back on the bump for the Bearcats, and he's dealing for the strikeout. Rodriguez with back-to-back punchouts for Brooklyn, and they'll retire the side in the fourth. Top five, Rodriguez strike him out. Rogan Tyler rifles to Lane to complete the double play. But PA would make the lead stick. Williams Faboda had four Ks and recorded his 10th win of the season. The Bearcats fall in the title game 6-3. Another great run by the 4A3 and regional champions. Brooklyn finishes the season 31-8. Harding Academy faced DeWitt for the 3A softball state title last night. Hannah Floyd with a base knock up the middle, two-run score, and the Lady Wildcats take a 2-0 lead. Later, Addison Gameros drives it down to the alley. It's an RBI double for Zip at that point. More Harding Academy offense. Corey Hastings takes it opposite field for an RBI double. The Lady Wildcats put up 17 runs in the state semis and 12 in the title game. They win all 12-4.
3: Tonight's game was kind of a repeat of last year's game, except we were on the other side. We, you know, Mayflower last year kind of put the hammer down on us and took it to us. But we kind of did the same thing. We didn't let up. We just kept scoring, and that's really what it's all about, is getting out there and keeping the pressure on, and it worked out for us.
2: 12 track and field Red Wolves are heading to Fayetteville for the NCAA West first round. Colby Eddowes qualifies for regionals for the fourth straight season. He'll compete in the 110-meter hurdles. Brandon Williams took silver in the Sun Belt Championships in the 800 meters. He owns the program record time of 1 minute, 48 seconds. Pole vaulters John Carswell and Jacob Durrell qualified, along with throwers Menachem Chen, Chris Boyd, Omar Hussein, Jared Moore, and Igor Niazev. Dr. Carly Pujol headlines the women's qualifiers. She won back-to-back Sunbelt championships in the pole vault. Kiara Strayhorn is in the long jump. Celise Samprom, the shot put. The NCAA West first round begins May 27th. Let's head to Fayetteville. Number 5 Arkansas hosted number 12 Duke in game 1 of the Super Regional. Razorbacks red hot after the weather delay. Bottom 2, bases loaded. Tiana Bell brings them all home. A grand bogle bomb, and Arkansas is back in front 6-3. Very next batter, Dakota Kennedy, makes it back-to-back homers, and the solo blast makes it 7-3. Bottom 3, Brindley Bain barrels it all the way to the wall. The RBI double gives Arkansas an 8-3 lead. Then Ella McDowell tacks on RBI single. Arkansas wins 14-5. Game 2 is Saturday at 4 on ESPN2. Courtney Dyfel's crew just one win away from the Women's College World Series.
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9: A lot of people eyeing the holiday weekend, and they're going, which day is the best?
10: Saturday. Stamp it down. Saturday is the day. Now, if you're over in some of our western counties, there are going to be some storms that move in the middle of the afternoon into the early evening. So just keep that in mind. Our rain chances here within Jonesboro and the Ridge, that area, only about 10% tomorrow. Okay. So good news there. And then the rest of the weekend, some storms are going
9: to
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9: 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All right. Thanks. Thank you. And thank you for joining us for K8 News at 6. 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
11: 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Use only as directed.
18: And the directions say use it a lot.

0: live line. What do you want to hear?
1: Oh, sorry, wrong number.
0: I bet it's not. It's the Party Songs Weekend. My name's Mason. Thank you for being here tonight. Memorial Day. Everybody's out doing things, getting together, celebrating the unofficial start of summer. But don't forget why we really have this event. It's not just to get drunk and go hang out with your buddies and, you know, do all those illegal things and then try to forget about it and make excuses. This is like a day of remembrance for all the people who served their country and made a sacrifice and died, and they're no longer with us. And it's different than Veterans Day. Veterans Day is everybody who served, anybody who was in the military, like my sister, my dad, my grandfather, they're all still alive. But this is the weekend for the people who are no longer with us. So if you want to shout them out tonight, or you just want to get drunk and get on the phone and say some nasty words too, we'll take that as well. 85 Live Line right now. That's 85 Live Line.

0: United.
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